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1: 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I hope you've all had a great week, and I'm glad you're here to join me for another week. We're going to start the show off now with some Isinglass and their song, Burning Pictures.

That was Depeche Mode and their song Tora Tora Tora. Before that, we heard Isinglass with their song Burning Pictures. You're listening to Catch Wave the Underground right here on CFCR 90.5 in Saskatoon. And we're going to continue now with Out on a Limb by Eye to Eye.

That was I Remember by the Doughboys, and before that we heard Out on a Limb by Eye to Eye. 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We are going to continue now with some music by Trans X, their song Cover Girl.

0: That was Gonna Get Close to You by Lisa Del Bello. And before that, we heard Cover Girl by Trans X. You're listening to Catch a Wave to Underground right here on CFCR 90.5 in Saskatoon. And we'll be right back in just a couple moments after this brief commercial break.
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Gapo of the constructivist phase. Kinetic construction.

That was You Jerks and their song Nam Gabo. And before that, we heard Ministry with All Day Remix. 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We are going to continue now with some music by The Real Statics and their song Canadian Dream.

That was Teenage Head with their song Tornado, and before that we heard the Rio Statics with Canadian Dream. You're listening to Catch a Wave the Underground right here on CFCR 90.5 in Saskatoon, and we're going to continue now with some music by Images in Vogue and their song S&M.

That was the Diodes with Red Rubber Ball, and before that we heard Images in Vogue with S&M. 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And we're going to wrap up this half hour with some music by Echo and the Bunnymen and their song, The Killing Moon.

0: That was Echo and the Bunny Man with Killing Moon. You're listening to Catch a Wave the Underground right here on CFCR 90.5 in Saskatoon with your host, Michael. And we'll be right back after this very brief commercial break.
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0: 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We're going to start this final half hour with some music by the Mighty Lemon Drops and a live version of their song, My Biggest Thrill.

That was Vertigo by Blue Peter, and before that we heard a live version of My Biggest Thrill by the Mighty Lemon Drops. 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And we're going to continue now with the Icicle Works and their song Love is a Wonderful Color.

That was Sons of Freedom with You're So Good, and before that we heard Love is a Wonderful Color by the Icicle Works. 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We are going to continue now with music by Aztec Camera and their song Oblivious.

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Thanks for tuning in. You're listening to TV Party Tonight here on CFCR 90.5 FM, the show where we play everything punk rock, underground, hardcore, post-punk, you name it. My name is Megan, regular full-time host. No special announcements really tonight, so let's get into it. Well, I guess there's kind of a special announcement. I'm going to start things off tonight with a few bands playing at Black Cat Tavern. Ripcords are headlining with supporting acts Broken Idols and Vico Bathhouse, so I figured it would be a good way to start things off tonight. Shows run pretty late there, so if you're just now hearing about this, I imagine there's still time to get out and join in on all the fun. Anyways, first up here, I've got a track from Ripcords. This is Made in Montreal off of their 2024 album, Proud to Be.

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1: The dance of death.
0: Is that death?
1: Well, that's right. He's leading them all off to the grave.
0: Why do you paint things like that?
1: To remind people that one day they're all going to die.
0: That's a cheerful thought.

0: 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Every now and then, a little scare will do them good.
1: Yes, but then they'll turn away and not look.
0: Don't worry about that. They'll look.
2: Alrighty, we just heard from Skrull Drugs with their track Dead Vine off of their single Visitation. Before that, we heard Bruise Control with If You're Not Dead off of their self-titled EP. I'm on a bit of a Bruise Control kick at the moment. And then before that, to start off the show, we heard three bands playing at Black Hat Tavern tonight. There was a Vico Bathhouse with their track Dancing in the Living Room. That was a live recording from the last time they played at Black Hat, I want to say last year. Before that was Broken Idols with More Effin' Cowbell off of their self-titled album. And then, of course, the Ripcords headlining tonight. That was Made in Montreal off of their album Proud to Be. You're tuned into TV Party tonight on CFCR 90.5 FM. Now, to finish off this first half hour here, I'm going to start off with a Berlin band called Soulset. They just put out a single on July 3rd called Reset Your Soul.

0: All right, we just heard the Mainliners. There was their track, Diana, off of their album, Mainliner Motel. Before that, we heard Swing and Utters with Nowhere Fast off of a juvenile product of the working class. Before that was Citric Dummies with I Can't Relate off of their album, Split with Turnstile. It's a joke title. There's not a Split with Turnstile. The album name is just Split with Turnstile. They got me with that a couple weeks ago. Before that, we heard the band Control with their track Angry Man off of their album Kick Down the Doors. Before that was 21 Children with their track 99 off of their album After the Storm. And to start off that set, we heard a single just came out on July 3rd from the band Soul Set. It was called Reset Your Soul. 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It's time for our first commercial break, but stay tuned. We got a lot more punk rock tunes coming up after the break.
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5: 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If you're just tuning in, my name is Megan. I'm the host for this evening. I'm going to start things off here with a brand new track from local band Swayze. They have a new album they've been working on called Garbage Inc. It's coming out at some point in August, I believe. TBD on details on that, but they sent me some new tracks to play, and they wanted me to play this one. It's called Labatt Blue Monday. Here we go.

0: Sorry, I'm having some technical difficulties here. Hold on.
1: Aficionados que viven la intensidad de volar.
0: Jeez Louise. Sorry, I don't have live radio here. I don't have a pay account for SoundCloud, and that was this track they sent me. That's why I wasn't playing. Hold on 2 seconds to see if this works.

All right, we just heard from The Rebel Spell. That was their track 4:30 AM off of their album Days of Rage. Before that was Codefendants with a track off of their new album Lifers. That track was called Crime Wave. Before that we heard H2O with their song Sunday off of their album Nothing to Prove. Before that was the No Sunshine Collective with their track Never Want to Leave Without You off of their album Again and Again We Go. And to start off that set, we heard a local band, Swayze. Sorry, guys, I kind of botched that debut. But that was a track off of their upcoming album, Garbage Inc. The song was called Labatt Blue Monday. 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And now to finish off this first hour of tonight's show here, I've got a track from Long Beach band called Soft Palms. I heard the song twice yesterday, both on my way to work and then afterwards on Green Eggs and Ham and then on the Buzz. Nice plug for other CFCR shows. It's really catchy. The album is called In Echo. The track is called Radio.

0: All right, we just heard from the band Night Freak. That was a track, Duh, a single they released this year. Before that, we heard a classic track from the Smalls. That was Dan Diddle-a-na off of their self-titled album. Before that was the Spits with Spit Me Out off of their self-titled album. I can't remember which one it was. 1, 2, 3, 4. Before that was Homefront with their track For the Children, F All, off of their album Watch It Die. And to start off that set, we heard Soft Palms. They just put out a new album called In Echo. That track was called Radio. 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It's time for our next commercial break, but stay tuned. We got one more hour of punk rock bangers coming up after these messages.
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5: 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This is the show where we play everything punk rock and punk related. If you're just tuning in, my name is Megan, regular full-time host here on TV Party. We're moving into the second hour of tonight's show here. And a bit of sad news, I guess, in light of Sick of It All's lead singer passing away this week. Thought I'd play a track from them. R.A.P. Lou, this track is called Laughingstock. You can find it on their 1997 album, Built to Last.

All right, we just heard a classic track from Pennywise. That was Fuck Authority off of their album Land of the Free. Before that, we heard Ignite with Let It Burn off of their album Our Darkest Days. Before that was Peace Breach with their track Don't Get No Love off of their EP West End Walks. Before that, we heard Half Dead with their track Going Sober off of their album Nasty, Brutish, and Short. And to start off that set, before that we heard Death by Stereo with No Cuts, No Butts, No Coconuts, right? Off of their album, If Looks Could Kill, I'd Watch You Die. And then to start off that set and the second hour of tonight's show here, we heard from Sick of It All with their track Laughingstock off of their album Built to Last. 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Now to continue on here, I've got a track from Italian band called Shitty Life. Don't really hear of a lot of Italian punk bands. This track is off of an older album of theirs back from 2016 called Switch Off Your Head. It's called Self-Destruction.

0: It's a single that they put out back in 2022. I don't really know much about those guys. I think they had a full album coming out eventually. I like their tune, their vibe. Before that, we heard Cherry Cheeks with their track Spying Eyes off of their album Dio and the Bites. Before that was Rat Salad with their track Northwest Coastal Highway off of their album Pest from the West. Before that was Bootlicker with Two-Faced off of their self-titled album. And to start off that set, we heard the band Shitty Life with their track Self-Destruction off of their album Switch Off Your Head. 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We're late for our final commercial break, but stay tuned. We got another half an hour of punk rock tunes coming up after these messages.
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0: All right. Welcome back. Thanks for tuning in. You're listening to TV Party Tonight here on CFCR 90.5 FM in Saskatoon. If you're just tuning in at this late hour, my name is Megan. I'm the host for this evening. I'm kicking off this final half hour here with a track from The Dead All Right, based in, I think, Montreal. This track features former frontman of the band Sub, Jeff Quinsell. The track is called Critical Mass. You can find this on their new EP, The Scorpion.

0: Right. We just heard from Youth Avoiders. They put out a new album a month ago, called Defiance. That track was called Solidarity with the Oppressed. Before that, we heard a single from Wednesday Bender they put out back in 2024 called Wile E. Coyote. Before that, we heard Bouncing Souls with Hopeless and Romantic off of their album of the same name. Before that was Good Riddance with Slowly off of Ballads from the Revolution. And to start off that set, we heard a track from Dead All Right. That track was called Critical Mass off of their EP, The Scorpion. You're listening to TV Party Tonight on CFCR 90.5 FM. We're almost through tonight's show. I've got one more full set to start to wind things down here. I'm going to be ending the show tonight here with Dead Pioneers. They have a new album out, but I'm starting this set off with them as well. This is probably my favorite track from them. It's called Tired. You can find it on their 2023 self-titled album.
1: America's a pyramid scheme, and you ain't at the top.

0: broke with tents spread out virtually all over the city.
1: Same about the book, that's it. We couldn't work, couldn't pay my bills. 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
3: 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There are certain areas, especially a community, that's being totally
4: remodeled. Alrighty, we just heard from local band Crash. That was their track Fear of the Future, off of their album Nothing is Sacred. Before that, we heard George Costanza with their track 5150 off of their album Summer of George 2018. Love it. Before that, we heard Tuned Out, with their track Degenerate off of their album No Apologies, No Excuses. And to start off that set, we heard Dead Pioneers with their track Tired off of their self-titled album. You've been listening to TV Party Tonight on CFCR 90.5 FM. That's it for tonight. I do have one more song to close things out. I've chosen a track from Dead Pioneers. I just mentioned them. They put out a new album back in June, just a month ago. They've been kind of spitting out a lot of albums recently. It's pretty good. They partner up with a lot of other bands on this album. This track is featuring The Interrupters. Kind of cool. It's called Never Alone. Special reminder, Adriel is back in studio next week. I think he's going to have some special guests with him. So stay tuned for that. And I'll be back 2 weeks from tonight. All right. Thanks for listening. Have a great night.

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0: Oh, hey there, bud. 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

0: You made it to the buzz, but not just anyone gets in. 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
1: 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We are grateful for the opportunity to serve our community on this land.
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0: You want to put a banging donk on it.

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I breathe out gently right before my own death. Exhaling the mist of a three-quarter tone breath. Like a pyramid of heartbeats. Everything fainting like the windless delicacy of the air in Chinese paintings. I inhale the ashes of past deaths and dust. Butterflies, wings, and particles of rust. My eyes become gemstones, forgetting the fears. For glittering merely, not the shedding of tears. Sleep recites the song of the damned. No need to watch the flame of my life in the palm of my hand. As pale as the Holy Ghost, speaking many languages. No one knows the secret, no enemy vanquishes. The dream will watch over it as I lie broken. No need to remain with eyes wide open. The pulp of roots and milk of cactus eases my pains. The quicksilver drippings of the trees in my veins. A mattress of moss, candles in my branches. Carried by wind, buried by avalanches. Everything proceeds in slow motion under here. No wonder this is the sleep.

houseboat must have traveled during the night. 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Dawn was accelerated by the sound of fighting. A woman screaming and choking, it was frightening. I ran on deck, filled with dread as well as anger, to see a woman grasping for the chain of the anchor. The situation was depressing and stressful. She tried to drown herself in the river, but was unsuccessful. Scrambling to figure out what to do first, the more she wanted to live.

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Connection is a place where there's 2-for-1 milkshakes on Tuesdays. It's where you can pay for a room with your good looks. The ballparks are always busy and the umps always make the right call. Every day is Halloween and people use plastic Christmas trees. They fight with their fists and go to drive-in movies. 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

0: for Johnny Rockwell. Here your favorite pen works forever, but memory is parallax. It's 70s doing 20s, 50s doing 2000. Everyone's got their own arrow, and there ain't no short-handled shovels. It's under my pillow. It's tomorrow and the next day.
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0: You want to be a CFCR host, huh? You think you've got what it takes to inform and entertain the fine people of Saskatoon? You think you'll be the ruler of the airwaves? You think you're something special? Well, cool. That's great. You see, here at CFCR, we're always looking for a few good folks. New hosts to keep what we do here as fresh and vital as it can be. If you're interested in being the next recruit, head over to cfcr.ca and fill out the online application. It's just that easy. Now, drop or give me 20. Or don't. I don't know. I'm not your boss. You do what you want.
1: 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We honor the deep ties these communities have to this land, and we acknowledge the enduring significance of their cultures, languages, and histories. We express our gratitude for the stewardship and wisdom of the First Nations and Métis peoples, whose contributions continue to enrich our society. CFCR is committed to nurturing relationships built on reconciliation, respect, and mutual understanding as we walk together toward a shared future.
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0: Oh, hey there, bud. 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

0: Whether it's in a house, with a mouse, in a box, or with a fox, CFCR listeners just love Green Eggs and Ham, the weekday morning show every Monday to Friday at 6 to 8 and 8 to 10 a.m. Are you a morning person with a passion for a wide range of music? 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
1: 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On a foundation of reconciliation, recognition, and respect, CFCR is committed to reaffirming relationships with one another and to establishing new ones.
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0: Hungry for something hearty? At So Many Roads, we're serving up a mouth-watering feast of country, folk, and blues every weekday from 10 to 12. Whether you're looking to start your morning with a taste of the classics, slow-cooked and rich like a perfectly aged steak, or you want to dive into something new and bold with a flavor that sticks with you all day long, we've got just what you need, partner. So pull up a chair, tune into CFCR, and let So Many Roads satisfy your musical appetite Monday to Friday, 10 a.m. to 12 p.m. Because great music is always on the menu. Y'all come back now, you hear?
1: 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We recognize and respect their enduring connection to this land, which has been a site of gathering, culture, and tradition for thousands of years. We are committed to amplifying Indigenous voices and stories and to fostering relationships rooted in respect and understanding as we work towards reconciliation. We are grateful for the opportunity to serve our community on this land.
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0: Welcome to the CFCR Diner. Yeah, we're open. What'll it be, hon? We got the house special, green eggs and ham, Monday to Friday, 6 to 10 a.m. It's not fancy, but it gets the job done. Jukebox. Oh, yeah, it's over there in the corner. It's got indie rock, blues, jazz, pop, electronica. Don't ask for requests. It plays what it plays. So grab a seat. Don't make a mess. And enjoy your morning, I guess. Green eggs and ham every weekday from 6 to 10 a.m. You're here anyway. Might as well stay.
1: 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We pray our gratitude to the First Nations and Métis people who have called this ancestral land home for generations and whose histories, languages, and cultures continue to influence our community. On a foundation of reconciliation, recognition, and respect, CFCR is committed to reaffirming relationships with one another and to establishing new ones.
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1: CFCR acknowledges that we are situated on Treaty 6 territory, a land that is the ancestral home of the Cree, Dene, Soto, Dakota, Lakota, and Nakota nations, and the homeland of the Métis. 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CFCR is committed to nurturing relationships built on reconciliation, respect, and mutual understanding as we walk together toward a shared future.
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1: At CFCR, we acknowledge that we are broadcasting from the traditional territory of the Cree. At CFCR, we acknowledge that we are broadcasting from the traditional territory of the Cree, Dene, Soto, Dakota, Lakota, and Nakota nations, and homeland of the Métis. We recognize and respect their enduring connection to this land, which has been a site of gathering, culture, and tradition for thousands of years. We are committed to amplifying Indigenous voices and stories and to fostering relationships rooted in respect and understanding as we work towards reconciliation. We are grateful for the opportunity to serve our community on this land.
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10: 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This is Aiden. It is 9 a.m. on a Sunday morning, and you know what that means. It means that it's time for bluegrass and whatnot. For the next couple hours, I will be hanging out with you here, playing the role of host on the show. Sometimes I forget that this is a thing that's coming up. And so I have put together a show. It's a little bit of a wild card today, I'll tell you. I often, you know, my goal, if I may here, take a moment to talk to you and just really be transparent. I like to have a theme for my shows, and I tend to pick something, whether it's an inspirational phrase or happening that has occurred within my life since the last time I've hosted, or whether it's, you know, just a general concept. And so today I was working on the show earlier this week and was thinking of, you know, I gotta pick a thing to center this around, because I don't know if it's just me or not, but I tend to like to have a central concept to grab onto to make things more engaging. I was going to say engageable, and I don't think that's a word. So we're going to go with engaging, because I know that that is a word. And so I'm going to play some normal songs to bookend the show at the beginning as well as at the end. So I'll ease you in normal, and I'll ease you out normal. But in the in-between, it's going to be weird. And so if you're not interested in listening to a show that is bluegrass artists and bluegrass covers of normal mainstream songs, not normal, bluegrass is also normal, but mainstream songs, pop songs, songs that are not traditionally done as bluegrass songs, that's what's coming up for you. I got a couple hours queued up, over 20 tunes that I have dug around to find, some of which are by artists that I've already played on the show, some are new to me. I did some deep sleuthing to try and figure out, I don't know. There's a whole bunch of stuff out there that is kind of a riff off of what the original song may have been. So, without further ado, let's start normal here, as I promised. I know I said normal again. We're having a nice time. It's good. okay, we have a new single from the Slow Can Ramblers that came out recently. It's got Michael Cleveland on there, and it's called Forever Has Come to an End. So we're going to kick things off with that one. We've also got a new Willie Carlisle tune. We've got an entire new album by the Punch Brothers that has come out just recently, and they're all, if I'm not mistaken, they are all instrumental tunes on that one. So I'll play you one of those at the very least, and then I've got a couple more new ones that will really take us into the theme of this episode, which, as I said earlier, is going to be bluegrassifying normal. I've said it again. Bluegrassifying mainstream music. Sound good? Great. if it doesn't, this is your cue to listen to probably the first few songs and then maybe go do something else. But I'm excited, and so I'm happy to have you with me here. And before I talk too much, which I know I've already done, let's get rolling. Okay, this is Slow Can Ramblers with Forever Has Come to an End, featuring Michael Cleveland. Or it's not. Oh no. What have I done? Hang on a second here, folks. We'll get there. Why will my... Oh no. Where's the play button? Man, okay. I will transparently say I've switched to Apple Music in the last little bit because it's slightly less evil. And I don't know the controls as well as I should. Hang on. Let's hit play here and see what happens. Oh yes, here we go.

All right, that last one there. That was Big Richard. And if you've ever listened to me host a show before, you'll know that of late I've been, well, borderline obsessed with Big Richard. They are playing, or no, they have already played the Couch and Bluegrass Fest out on the West Coast. Gosh, it looked like a really nice time. And I just can't wait till the day where I get to see them do something. In case you didn't recognize that song, which, to be honest, I will say I'm not a huge Post Malone fan, but that is a Post Malone song done by Big Richard, and it's off an album called Picking on Post Malone. It's coming out. It has yet to be released, this album, so get excited. It's coming out July 31st, and it's got Big Richard, it's got Water Tower, it's got J.D. Casper, Holler Choir, Iron Horse, a whole bunch of people, the Barefoot Movement, yeah, tons of people doing... you know, their take on some Post Malone tunes and kind of throwing some bluegrass on them. So I'm really excited about that. And that is also part of what kind of sent me down this track of bluegrassified tunes. So before that, we had a new Punch Brothers tune off the album The Unsung Adventures of Punch Brothers that was called Solve Nut Untied, whatever that means. In typical Punch Brothers fashion, it's a little bit outside the box. And then Willie Carlisle, new tune off an album called The Universal Bubba. The song is The Mason Jar at the Center of the World. And that is, he's just lovely. Gosh, love his voice. Shout out to Abby if you're listening to this show, which I don't know if you do or not, but Abby and I have a mutual love of Willie Carlisle. I hope she's as equally impressed by that tune as I am. I really like how he tells a story with the music that he's got going on. So now that we've taken a dip into bluegrassified tunes, we're going to keep trucking. I got more coming at you here. Some of them are, well, you know, we're going to find out. There's a whole big list in front of me, and I'm looking forward to playing it. I won't introduce them before I play them, is what I'm going to say. I will come back after the song is finished and let you know what it is. So ideally, you're going to know by hearing it, but in case you don't, I'll come back and re-intro it for you. So let's see if we can grab a couple more here before we take our first break at around 9:30-ish. Again, you're listening to Bluegrass and Whatnot here Sunday mornings, always from CFCR 90.5 FM. You got Aiden here in the host chair, and without further ado, we're going to continue with some Sir William Strings. I don't know if anyone calls him that. I just did. But yeah, Billy Strings coming at you here. This is a bluegrass rendition of, well, you'll find out.

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I took advice no fool would take, and I've got some habits I can't shake. I ain't the sharpest knife in the drawer, but I know enough to know.

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I've been left and right and wrong. I walked the walk and I ran my mouth. I've been on the short end for too long. But if they gave medals for honky-tonk wars, hell, I'd keep mine in my chest of drawers. With my IRS bills and divorce papers and all that stuff.

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5: We can't wait to hear from you. I can't wait to hear from you. How you doing? Having a good morning? Doing all right? Everyone out there having a nice time? Well, you know, you've already achieved one thing. If you've been with us since the start of the show, you have successfully listened to one quarter of this morning's programming. So there you go. Small victories sometimes. I've started making my bed in the morning, and I've decided to look at it as a way of having a small victory before I even leave the house. That way, you'd start the day on the right foot. And I will say, coming home to a made bed is a nice little treat, regardless of how the day has gone. If it's a good day, you just continue to sink into bed and ride that wave. And if it's not so good of a day, you get to sink into a nice made bed at the end of the day. Really, it's quite literal. Anywho, all right. So that last one was more obvious. I didn't play things tricky on yet quite yet. It was the Brothers Comatose doing their riff on Oogum Boogum, featuring Tom Quell on there. And then we had Billy Strings doing a bluegrass rendition of the ever beloved and popular the Jackass intro tune from the upcoming Jackass film. It'll be the best and last, is what we're told. I, for some reason, doubt that, but we'll see what happens. Anywho, let's get back into tunes that are a riff off of their original selves. We're going to go with some Justin Townes Earl here, and then we'll see. We got some Molly Tuttle. We have some I'm With Her. We have AJ Lee and Blue Summit coming up. Oh, there's a whole bunch of stuff coming at you here. So without further ado, I think I've already said that on the show. Maybe someone keep track and see how many times I revert back to that. Let's start off this next chunk here with Justin Townes Earl.

AJ Lee and Blue Summit off the album Cover to Cover, go figure. That was Soak Up the Sun, Sheryl Crow original, I believe. I think, anyway. I gotta do more research before I start blabbing on air here. Before that, we had an instrumental cover of, ideally you'd get that one, but Ants Marching, the Dave Matthews Band. As if that song needed to get more, more country bluegrassified, but hey, someone went and did it. I was trying to find the individual artist credits on some of these because they are from, there's a, not compilation channel, I'm not sure exactly what to call it, but it's the same platform that this Post Malone song that I played earlier in the program comes from. It's the Pickin' On series, and so that album was called Pickin' On Dave Matthews Band, which I'm gonna keep digging and see if I can find the individual artist creds on that, because there are a few that come up. Some of them are done by guest bands, some of them, oh, there's the first yawn. Wow, I almost made it halfway through the show without throwing a yawn in there. Good for me. Anywho, long story short, I'm going to do some looking up to find some creds here for you. But we'll get back into the tunes here because I got a bunch more that I am excited about and I keep talking too much. So let's keep trucking.

0: That was Well Drinkers with a cover of Sir Phil Collins, Sir Philip Collins in the air tonight. Before that, Carolina Chocolate Drops, recommended by a good friend of mine, Victoria. Shout out if you're listening this morning. That was a cover of Hit 'Em Up Style, in the style of the Carolina Chocolate Drops. And then, we started that one off with some John Hartford, hitting you with a version of Piece of My Heart. And that was a very varied, a very varied set. Gosh, that's, I think, my favorite part about this thing is everyone's given it their own little spin. And it's all kind of, you know, similar instrumentation. However, I think it's being spun in different ways. But we're almost time for a break. And as we're entering the break here, I'm going to chat to you a little bit about Northern Lights, Bluegrass, and Old Time Music Camp and Festival. You know, I'll be out there, so it's the perfect reason to pack yourself up and come join me for the 20th annual Northern Lights Bluegrass and Old Time Music Camp and Festival. It's the perfect summer getaway at beautiful Nest Creek with a spectacular lineup, including Virginia's New Floyd County Ramblers, Toronto Bluegrass Sensations Duke Street Turnaround, and Saskatchewan's own Jake Vaudland and the Sturgeon River Boys. The festival is Friday, August 14th. Through to Sunday, August 16th, and music camp right before that, August 10th to 14th, up at the beautiful Nest Creek site. 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Get ready for a magical, musical ring-dang-doo at the Northern Lights Festival and Camp. We've got 20 years of bluegrass and old time to be celebrating this summer, and we can't wait to do it with you. I'm excited to be there. And you know what? If you if this has got you intrigued, interested, and you're not already planning to be there, for more information, check out northernlightsbluegrass.com. There's your live tag from me here. 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Don't go anywhere. Don't change that dial, or do if you gotta, but don't, because I'll be back. All right, let's take a break. 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You're listening to Bluegrass and Whatnot with Aiden this morning. All right, catch you in a few.
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0: All right. Thanks for hanging tight there and listening to the folks who are in our community here in Saskatoon, who support the station, who are wanting to chat to you while you're listening to live radio. A gem, really, a special privilege that I sometimes feel like I squander. But it is truly a joy to get to be here with you for a couple hours, at least once every month. And I hope that that you're having a nice time here with me this morning. We're going to get back. I'm having some issues with queuing up my songs today. I'm just really going through it, apparently. But what we're going to do is get back into more of the same. I've got another chunk of bluegrassified, old-timeified, folkified, countrified mainstream tunes for you here. And then I will ease you back into reality a little bit with some solid familiar, very, very wholesome, very standard bluegrass and old-time tunes to wrap up the show later on. So let's get going with, here's one from Molly Tuttle and Golden Highway.

AJ Lee and Blue Summit once again with a different vocalist up front, not AJ herself. Cover of I'm a Believer. I really like the spin they put on that one. Oh boy, it's every other cover I've heard of that song feels the need to just punch it through the roof, just like Smash Mouth did, and that one is wonderfully restrained. Before that, you could probably guess if you heard Bonnie's name mentioned at the end of the song, it was Big Richard again. Surprise, surprise, with a cover of Creep. That is off their album Live from Telluride. So that is a live recording out at Telluride. Pretty self-explanatory there. Goodness, I don't know where that was going to go. And then, of course, Molly Tuttle and Golden Highway started us off with a version of White Rabbit. Yeah, really sweet. Okay, we've got some more here. I'm going to go for another set of three or four for you. We got some of the Rice Brothers coming up. We have some I'm With Her, the Dirty Grass Players, Dwight Yoakam, actually. I will see if he makes it on here or not. But yeah, we got some more. I am working on making sure there's a soft landing at the end of this show as well, with some more standard bluegrass tunes for those of you who I've pushed out of your comfort zone by by listening to a bunch of maybe some non-standard stuff for you. So yeah, okay, let's get back into it. This is Bluegrass and Whatnot with Aiden this morning. Next up we have the Dirty Grass Players.

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6: CFCR membership drive is actually somewhere down the line on the horizon. The annual F-emphasis approaches. It never really goes away. It's always around and is thinking about you. Are you thinking about F-emphasis? Man, I really fumbled that. Gosh. We're back. I have a couple more weird tunes to play for you before we soften the transition back to more familiar sounds. So I'm just going to get right back into it, but not before I mention the tunes that we listened to right before we took a break there. So we had Friend of the Devil, that was the Rice Brothers, and a couple other players, the main credits of the Rice Brothers there, off an album called Bluegrass Goes to Town. Same one I stole that John Hartford tune off of there. A bunch of other really good tracks are there as well if you're into to listening to another chunk of tunes. And then before that, we had Royals, a cover of the Lord song, Royals, by the Dirty Grass Players. It got a little bit self-indulgent with the solos there. It was a 6 minute and some song. But you know, sometimes you just got to let them rip. Okay, let's get some Sierra Hall up on deck here. This is one she's got on, it's just a single. Just a single coming at you, Sierra Hall. And then we'll see if I can pop a few more in here, and then I'll play some nice familiar friend tunes on the way out. All right, Bluegrass and Whatnot. We got about half an hour left in the program here. Thanks so much for staying tuned in or for tuning in at any point in the show. If you have done that, I'm grateful. I appreciate it. All right, let's go for it.

Elk River Blues, the Lonesome Ace String Band. That was off an album they released just last month, I believe, in the month of June. It's called A Field 2. So more fiddle and banjo field notes from the long road. It's a nice little, yeah, version of Elk River Blues there. If you haven't noticed, we've swung back into familiar territory here. Before the Lonesome Ace String Band, we had Good Pals Five Guys Named Dave with Tom Dooley off the new album Hello, My Name is Dave. And then before that, Redbird, East Nash, Grass off the album All God's Children. And of course, the last two riffs on standard tunes that we had before I took you back into bluegrass and old time territory. We had Dwight Yoakam's version of Purple Rain, and then Sierra Hull's version of Mad World. Yeah, something a little bit different for you today. I'm going to take us out with a few more. I'm not taking anybody out, let's be clear, but I will. I'm going to lead the show out with some more wonderful, people who I'm excited about hearing these days. And yeah, we'll get a few more tunes in, and then I'll see you next time when I see you. Thanks so much for listening to Bluegrass and whatnot. We do appreciate you. We appreciate any chunk of the show you manage to listen to, whether it's live or on the archive as well. So thanks so much for joining me. We got some Western Thistles coming up here, some Andrew Collins Trio, if I can swing it. And yeah, that should take us out there. All right. Without further ado, there you go. There's the third time. Third time's a charm. I will say that phrase. Oh, goodness. This is Wild and Free off the self-titled album, The Western Thistles.

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Tourism Saskatchewan's Explore Sask Photo Contest is accepting entries of photographs and videos of your favorite Saskatchewan adventures. 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

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Tourism Saskatchewan's Explore Sask Photo Contest is accepting entries of photographs and videos of your favorite Saskatchewan adventures. 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
1: 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We pray our gratitude to the First Nations and Métis people who have called this ancestral land home for generations and whose histories, languages, and cultures continue to influence our community. On a foundation of reconciliation, recognition, and respect, CFCR is committed to reaffirming relationships with one another and to establishing new ones.

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Hey, gone at dance, oh my god, Kyogi, oh, new much early, is Nikas, ran. And when you go on the Métis program, oh my god, we spew you paham on me in a pier, well, a pier to pay a gun kitsy. What oh my god, picture, what's the CFCR 90.5 FM in Saskatoon? Hey, well, Toma, we're broadcasting, what those Treaty 6 territory, oh my. Omonta Nianano to the homeland of the Cree and the Métis. Nihio Chigwa Pito Sana Uta Apamuigia, the homeland. And on my Treaty 6 territory. He won it. I thought I was dinner on my stoma, he beat Samaro, Yanoma. I got also so many eat a sicha, oh my. A Pito Sana, my grace of say. Tutamago Monia, ngay toon sa Scotch, the governor ma. Ay, ego man, the Northwest Land Claim, ego man, kawe ay monta man. Ay, ego man, Métis Nation Saskatchewan, ina to na ko ma. Ay, tapos pinak ko ma, snikati yung man, to lift. Yung man, kipischi o na, o ma. It's a winner. Portland Northwest. Masnahama Goya, a ski. You go, Masnahama Goya, a ski. You go, the Northwest Land Claim. Land Claim. In 1994, the Métis Nation Saskatchewan. I was told that I was a little bit of a problem with the Northwest Land Claim. I was told that to lift the stay order. It's been December the 23rd, 2005. It's a Métis Nation Saskatchewan. We start to go my application. That's what's get to end. To pinako, it's the stay. It's not a taco. And Antonio, what was it? The cement. They spy in the woman that they knock off. Not till 4 to 6 weeks. He spent that time with my gun got here. We go set the schema ganoma application. He won the long standing Northwest Land Claim. He won me with it. We should come with they talk to you. You need to go to the federal, the provincial, the government. I was 30 years in Stumtanowski. The land claim most of the way to see the government. It was Brennan Morasty, Minister of Self Determination and Self Government. I was a man. Gerald Moran was stick to Stamagimachi, not na hoan magaya, so stan we stick to Gerald Moran. If then we get the Petrista, the Northwest Land Claim. If then we get me go chiggy say, moon, the government, a script, it's not the moggy one ma. It one must been kayas in 1870s. You want me, a bit of a son, you want most land claiming the way to go.
Herrade, ingen giga jag så ancestors liv för mig och jag sagt att jag ska vara tycktvis. 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And one makes a pitosan, I get so magakio, one magawito scatama. And my papi swanan, a huge way, as we got sipitama, a settled man, settlement. It was people that nigan one matas ripping, you got a huge way. Leave for me to see what generations of the mina. Leave for me, I go at me, gun me no go generations. You go and make it see mom than it's a gatti. You go on, ma. You go talk about Leonard Moon, Grand Minister of Northern Affairs, which they it will script and maybe me go, she go up it over son. So what say? It will a more with me out, she get done my ski. Igual me que tenga que haya sosiete y vi que chica pista usana aquí with no hot igual mucho que debe estar part of the land rights igual mucho que da chica ko igual scripting me pues y mi hace eso va point de esto eh it's a critical claim oh my god it's for northern citizens across the nation esto Leonard Mon Grand. Hey, wanna? 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Ray Wilburn. Oh, you know what that kid was saying, Ray Wilburn. Charlie Pride. We still didn't get that kid was saying, December 2020. COVID-19, he pay good to go on that. And I don't know what to ask, he got the body, he got that kid, 86 years ago, passed away. Charlie Pride. Magay Ray Wilburn tamani gans kan tohtawa na, gee.

Hey, you know, it's 30 years on the right, and, it's near, so. Hey, one of my sisters is going to go with you, and some of us are going to go with me, or my last man, or my. I swore up, I call my Juliet. Sneak out, I'm a Juliet. Let me chief. Pasco.

9, Thursday, Juiji, a little bit of cloud on Thursday. The sun will shine once in a while, and a high of 26. Igwafandri, Zinya, Nagisagaga, July 31st, and goodbye, Juliet, Keto, ano, Tapuna, Gamet. 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Igwa Saturday, August the 1st. 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That's Iguanma, Opaho, Pisum. Iguana, 30, high of 30 for Saturday, August the 1st. Iguana, Matisa, Hank Horton, Iguantotano, Hank Snow, Minagas, Hank Snow, Gantotano.

he gonna get the phone and make sure that you are gonna be a big well. So it's a semi-gi thumb, a miggy shagagi jimash. Yapi papi screeching. I got a bit of my squanny homer. I'm a hoe in a gummo in my naked to die. If sinny, miggy shaganchik, not to hot soak, get the wee, not to die sigh and yepo. Hikusi, mustache.

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We'll try our best to help you with spreading the word around. Call 306-664-6678, that's 664-6678, or email the details to psa@cfcr.ca. 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
2: I am Nicolas Flamel, the philosopher and alchemist. I tried to turn base metals into the gold, eh? And you should head to Paradox Pizzeria and Brewery. 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
5: 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Because you've just found Canadian Waves on CFCR 90.5 FM. 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Canadian Waves on CFCR 90.5 FM, where the music's as true, north, strong, and free as you are, eh?

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